0: Flying used to seem glamorous. Then we all got old enough to realize the adventure starts with taking your shoes off in public and paying $18 for a bottle of water. A new report ranked the busiest airports in America by stress level, you know, looking at things like delays, parking costs, and how easy it is to get into the city. And the winners, if that's the right word, are the airports that make you question every life choice that led you there. The five most stressful: Chicago O'Hare, LaGuardia, JFK, Newark, by the way, all in the New York metro area, and Denver, which feels right. Denver alone has probably added three gray hairs to my head before I started shaving it. The least stressful airports: Minneapolis, St. Paul, Phoenix, Sky Harbor, San Francisco, Las Vegas, and Charlotte. I do love that Vegas made the least stressful list. Like, you could lose half your paycheck at a slot machine, get married by Elvis, and somehow still have a more relaxing experience than trying to make a connection at O'Hare. Honestly, a real test isn't delays or parking. It's whether I can find my gate without ending up in a completely different time zone.
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0: So the woman in Chicago did something that sounds either incredibly wholesome or like the opening scene of a true crime documentary. She posted a video inviting literally anyone to her birthday picnic. It's beat up with some good vibes because the internet did internet things. More than 100 strangers showed up. People drove in from other states. There were no awkward introductions, no one hiding by the chips pretending to text. She said it felt like old friends hanging out, even though most of them had never met before. Honestly, that's kind of amazing. Most of us spend half our lives trying to avoid talking to strangers. Meanwhile, this woman accidentally created a community with a blanket, some snacks, and a birthday invitation. Also, if I invited the internet to my birthday, I'd spend the entire day wondering which of them brought a casserole and which one brought a documentary crew.
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Neither one of us looking for three little words, unless those three words were do not disturb. 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
1: I don't know what happened in that hotel room, but if you caused more than $16,000 in damage, you've officially moved beyond oops territory. Bailey Zimmerman has now issued a statement through his attorney after an arrest warrant was issued saying, "I take full accountability for everything that happened, and I am sorry to anyone who feels hurt or disrespected." He added that he's taken the legal matter seriously and is committed to learning and growing from it. Look, we've all had nights we'd like back. Most of us wake up wondering who texted our ex. Bailey woke up owing enough money to buy a decent used car. The good news, he's owning it. The bad news, somewhere a hotel manager is still walking around with a clipboard saying, "You are not going to believe this." I honestly want to know, like, how do you cause that much damage in a hotel room? 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

0: B-Dub hanging with Shaboozy.
1: I learned something about you that I did not know, and it just came from watching a random Instagram video, and we have this in common, and it's not talent, because you've got the better end of that on my on this conversation. I didn't know you were into motorcycles. Like, I didn't know you rode.
2: Oh, yeah. Oh, man. Yeah, man. I'm heavy in it. I've been running for a couple of years now, but it's definitely one of my, you know, one of my hobbies for sure.
1: Well, I know you're going to be in the Northwest on your run, playing a Seattle date. And then I saw you have a day off between Seattle and Portland in October. Weather permitting, if I can find you a bike, you want to get together and go ride on the day off, man, get some throttle therapy in?
2: I've actually got a friend who's like trying to convince me to like do a ride instead of being on a bus. I'd be on a bike. I don't know how it would work, but you know, Ernest tells me that he puts his bike on one of the trailers or whatever. So maybe that's something I might look into. Definitely get that, a gym going, gym and a little bike haul. That'd be fun.
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3: 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Why?

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0: There's a survey floating around that asks people which upgrade they'd choose if life worked like a video game. You could be 10% happier, 20% luckier, age 30% slower, be 40% hotter, make 50% more money, or become 60% better at sports. Not surprising, almost 40% of people took the extra money. Because nothing says self-improvement like finally being able to afford eggs without checking your bank account first. 23% picked luckier, which honestly might be the smartest choice. Luck is basically a cheat code. You don't need to be smarter, faster, or hotter if you're the person who keeps winning concert tickets and finding 20 bucks in old jacket pockets. Only 5% chose being 10% happier, which feels like the most mature answer. And also the answer I'd scroll right past while clicking 50% more money. Although the real winner is in the comments. People said they'd rather just be healthier, which tells me we've officially reached the age where functioning lower backs are more exciting than being 40% hotter.
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1: Bailey Zimmerman is speaking out after an arrest warrant was issued against him. Through his attorney, Bailey released a statement taking responsibility for what happened at a hotel where he's accused of causing more than $16,000 in damage. He said, "I take full accountability for everything that happened, and I'm sorry to anyone who feels hurt or disrespected. I'm taking this legal matter seriously. I'm committed to doing the work necessary to learn and grow." It's probably the right move when the damage estimate is higher than some used cars. Like, we'll see how the legal side plays out. He's currently got a felony arrest warrant, and Bailey's making it clear he's not trying to dodge responsibility for the situation. Time will tell on that one. I feel like if Morgan Wallen can get off for throwing a chair on Broadway, Bailey's going to have a slap on the wrist for some, you know, property damage and just have to write a hefty check, maybe do some community service or something. Just my prediction. That's your breakdown.
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I don't get to do this without you doing what you do. So do me a favor and say hello. Let me know where you're at, where you're listening. 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

I've got the most wanted song of the day coming up in minutes. Biggest song in country music, according to you, brought to you by T-Mobile. Will it be Ella Langley? Will it be Morgan Wallen? Will it be someone completely unexpected? That's on you coming up.

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day, Potts Farm was a place to go. 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

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I'm just kicking it country style. Good songs come to those who wait. And the wait is over. Number one for new country. 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
11: Yep, turn it up to volume 11. 11. There we go. Hawkins says, I'm glad it's Friday. When you're laying there in bed this morning and the alarm goes off about 3:45, it's like, yeah. Do I have to get up today? Is it Saturday yet? No. That's one more day, and then I can sleep in. Because I like to sleep in on the weekends. Yes, sir. It's 5:30. Good morning, everybody. It's the 26th of June. National Chocolate Pudding Day is... National Food Truck Day today. There you go. Little brown baguettes. Have some lunch. Head up to the food trucks. National Take Your Dog to Work Day. And it's National Beauticians Day today. So it's the beauticians. Oh, I got a birthday. Gretchen Wilson, 53 years young today. Happy birthday to her. So you know what that means. We're going to Chuck E. Cheese.

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1: 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I got your forecast. Getting some spitting, some rain this morning.
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1: All right, stats, heating, cooling, and appliance forecast. What we got today, we got rain on and off today. Starting to spit out there right now. 72 for a high today. We got a 70% chance of those showers. Showers continue tonight, down to 62. That'll be moving on out late. Looks like 82 in sunshine tomorrow. And then the humidity rolling in. 90 on Sunday, 93 on Monday as we get into Independence Week. Next Saturday is the 4th of July. What's the weather look like? Let's see, Monday, 93. 95 Tuesday. 96 Wednesday. 96 Thursday. Yeah, hot and sticky. Just in time for the 4th. Where we at right now? Not too bad. Beautiful sunshine right now. Sunrise, I should say. 67 is what we have right now. Good morning.

Jason Aldean this morning, number one for New Country, New 104.9 The Wolf. Banks of Trinity, brand new album drops today from Cody Johnson. It's his 10th studio album. Guests include Luke Combs and Brothers Osborne. Nice. Here's The Fall. It's Cody this morning. It's 5:39. Good morning. 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

0: Country Spotlight this morning. Good morning, everybody. Got some new music. Just made mention that Cody Johnson has his 10th studio album coming out today. It drops today. It's called Banks of Trinity. So guests include Luke Combs and Brothers Osborne on that album. Dear God from the Pretty Reckless. Their fifth studio album comes out today as well. So there you go. And Miranda Lambert, just saw this. Miranda is working on another album. She announced her country disco album. It's called Crisco. Yes. And it comes out October the 2nd. She says, the album, well, it kind of leans into all the things that I grew up loving about country music. So a new album will be coming out in October. It's going to feature like Glen Campbell, Kenny Rogers, Dolly Parton. Very 70s and 80s, I guess. Got that feel, called Crisco from Miranda. And Dolly Parton's Tennessee travel stop officially is open now in Connersville, Tennessee. She says, besides gas pumps and charging stations, the travel stop is fully stocked with Dolly-themed merchandise. There's a sit-down-and-go restaurant. There's a grab-and-go barbecue restaurant, even a coffee shop. And, of course, she can't go without a jingle because she's up against Bucky's, you know. Yeah, she's poking some fun against Bucky's yesterday. We can't let the Beavers take over. No, we can't let the Beavers take over. Anyway, of course, being a Dolly, a country artist and a singer, she's got to have a jingle.
1: Tennessean travel stops. Tennessean travel stops. Come on in. You're welcome here. Just make yourself at home.
0: Yeah.
1: At my Tennessean travel stops, everyone belongs. Cars and buses, campers, truckers, we have all you need in your comings and your goings. Now don't forget to stop and visit me. Can I fill her up? You know I'll always love you, so don't forget to stop and visit me. Tennessee and travel stops.
0: There you go.
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0: We had that this morning. Good stuff. Here we go.
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0: Good morning, everybody. 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All right. I love this. I just saw this on the news the other day. There's a senior living community in Tennessee hosted an awesome event where the residents took part in a giant slip and slide. Yeah, it was cool. There were even caregivers, firefighters, and college athletes played along too. Celebration was called Ride and Slide. Gave seniors a chance to, well, just kind of relive their childhood fun on a slip and slide kind of day.
6: We created this giant slip and slide.
7: We're going for a great ride as fast as we can.
6: The Murfreesboro Fire Department comes out and they hose it down and they help to assist the seniors on and off the tubes.
7: I'm looking forward to it. This is crazy. It's fun.
6: And then they get to ride down on the tubes like they get to be a kid again. We call it the ride and slide.
0: The ride and slide. I love it. And how about this? Two siblings in North Carolina just had a life-changing win after a family's birthday. They played the lotto, all right? Their numbers matched all five white balls, earning a prize of $25,000 for life. For life! How about that for a birthday gift? There you go. Good stuff this morning.
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1: Traffic this morning is headed to the newsroom.
2: Road work continues on Mackinac Road, Townline Road, and Tower Line Road. That's down to one lane respectively. And do expect some delays later on this morning when traffic starts to pick up. Lane closures continue on Knoxville between West Belcrest Drive and West Northridge Lane. That's necessary for some drainage repairs and are expected to last through the end of today. And a project that started yesterday, South Blaine Street, is closed mid-block between West Antoinette and West Garden. That's for some pavement removal and is expected to last about 4 weeks. 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
1: All right, Stats Heating, Cooling, and Appliance forecast for today. We had rain. Rain is kind of just on and off today into tonight. 72 for a high, down to 62 tonight. After that system rolls through, we're going to get hot and sticky. Looks like a high 82 coming up on Saturday. Then we have another chance of rain. Looks like late Saturday night, but 90 on Sunday. 93, and those 90s are going to trend all into next week as we get into the 4th of July next weekend. Yeah. Weather's being brought to you by the Paradise. Always some great fun, midweek fun, Tin Lizard Bar and Grill. Matter of fact, tonight, got some great bands. Bands are on the Fridays and Saturdays, Sista and the Misters. And then they got live band karaoke on Saturday night. So make it the Tin Lizard Bar. 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Good morning.

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Be By You. I like that latest there from Luke Combs. 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Got your factoid up the neck. Got, well, yesterday we celebrate National Bomb Pop Day. Did you have a bomb pop? Turned 71. I'll tell you how that came about. It's up next.

0: make you any smarter, but you won't be any dumber. It's Steck's Factoid
1: of the Day. And yesterday just happened to be National Bomb Pop Day. I didn't have one. I forgot all about going to the grocery store to pick up. But Bomb Pop's been around since 1955, so 71. It turned yesterday. Yep, invented in 1955 as a patriotic frozen treat that was in the shape of a rocket shooting off like a star across the sky. It came to us during the Cold War. That was the war between the U.S. and Soviet Union at the time. And created in Kansas City, Missouri at Merit Foods. They did that in hopes to cool down the nation's temperaments because of that that wartime. Bomb Pops are known as the red, white, and blue frozen treat. And I tell you what, having one of these little frozen tasty treats is a great way to kick off the upcoming 4th of July celebration and America's 250th birthday. How about that? So happy birthday to the Bomb Pop.
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up the stairs with the neighbors saying, keep it down. But it's hard to unlock the

There's Thomas Rhett this morning, number one for New Country, New 104.9 The Wolf. And congratulations, he'll be inducted into the Music City Walk of Fame coming up next Wednesday. On the 8th, he'll be the 113th star. Executive says, Thomas, from growing up in Nashville to becoming one of the country music's biggest stars, remain a passionate ambassador for the city and songwriting tradition. So, congratulations. Yeah. What is it? The Music City Walk of Fame, Mr. Thomas Rhett. Got a new song here. Well, it was a new song. It's one of her songs. If it weren't for the wind, it's Ella. Ella Langley this morning.

0: baby, word for the win. Here's Ella Langley this morning, number one for New Country, New 104.9 Wolfpack here. Are we going to get rain this morning? We're going to get some rain this morning. We got sporadic rain all day today. Not a real warm day, too. It's kind of a cool day, which you're going to enjoy because it's going to get hot and sticky all next week. Yeah, welcome to July. Just knocking at the door here. Looking for high about 72 today. Take a look at your complete forecast here in just a few minutes. So there's a mom that needs some help. She went to TikTok, and her child mixes peanut butter and jelly in a bowl, then spreads it on a sandwich. Have you ever heard that? I never even thought about that. It's just an easy go-to sandwich, whether it's a bologna sandwich or a peanut butter and jelly sandwich. But what she does, so she's asking, well, I'll get into TikTok here. Let's do it. Here we roll. Roll it.
1: Party top set till I walk in.
0: All right, so TikTok, mom, take her away.
2: TikTok, I need your help. Help me settle a debate in this household of mine. When you're making a peanut butter and jelly sandwich, do you take the peanut butter and put it on the bread and the jelly and put it on the bread and then put the other piece of bread on top or however you do it? Or do you take the peanut butter and the jelly and get another bowl out, mix it all together, and then put it on the bread? What do you do? Tell me, which way is right? There's a reason for this madness.
0: There's a reason for the madness. I don't know if that's a good idea. Is that a good idea? I think I'm going to try that. So you put, instead of putting just like peanut butter, spread it on a piece of bread and then adding your jelly on top of it, mix it together in a bowl. That's a good idea. I might have to do a live TikTok on Steck's version of that. Let you know how it works out. So here's today's TikTok. I guess you can ponder on that. You can try that for the weekend.
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7: Lane closures continue on Knoxville between West Belcrest Drive and West Northridge Lane. That's for some drainage repairs and should continue throughout the end of today. South Blaine Street, that project started yesterday morning. That's closed mid-block between West Antoinette and West Garden for some pavement removal. And in East Peoria, Washington Street between Veterans Drive and Camp is closed until mid-August. 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
0: Wolf weather. All right, stats, heating, cooling, and appliance forecast. Yep, we got rain. Again, just kind of on and off today. High of 72, so not too bad. Cool before it gets real hot and sticky. Coming up on Sunday. Got rain tonight, and then that's going to move on out. Partly sunny, 82 tomorrow. Could see another slight chance of rain, maybe Saturday night late. Looks like maybe the overnight hours could see that before that all moves out. And then, 90s. 90 on Sunday, 93 on Monday, and then it's going to trend into the mid-90s as we lead up to next weekend. 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

Be looking for new music from those guys as they made it official. They're getting back together. Florida Georgia Line, number one for the country, 104.9 The Wolf. Got another ride coming up. Got a block party tomorrow. I'll let you know about that. Walters Brothers, Harley Davidson, dad joke on the way. I just let you know I started jogging. Yeah. I'll explain for you my dad joke today.

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0: Hello. Good morning. How was last night? I didn't get a chance to make it out last night, but they were out in Glassford for the St. Jude rides. We got a couple of them this week. Yes, we do. I'll give you a chance to be getting qualified for the Rogue Glide. So we move on. We got two this week, so we got a block party tomorrow night. Going to be headed down to Kelleher's on Water Street in downtown. Big block party. The band Second Chance will be down there. Outdoor stage, great food, ice cold Budweiser products. 100 free qualifiers for the Bud Hog Road Glide. All right. So good luck there. So you can meet us for the ride tomorrow. We always meet prior to head to our destinations. And 4:25 tomorrow afternoon, Walters Brothers parking lot at 615 Maxwell Road. Give you a chance to pre-qualify out there, and then we head to the destination. So going to head down to Kelleher's for the big block party going on. So let's ride. It's for St. Jude at Brewers Distributing with Budweiser, Walters Brothers, Harley Davidson, St. Jude and you, and the new 104.9 The Wolf.
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0: So guess what? 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
0: I got into jogging. 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
0: Yeah, so I started jogging last night. 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
2: Hey, you guys!
1: Random number. What's my random number today?
2: 1, 2, 3, 4, 5, 6, 7, 8, 9, 10, 11, 12.
1: Yeah. We're talking money today.
0: Money, money.
1: Oh, yeah. All right, big money today. Number is $951 billion. Holy cow. So as we break this down, if you earn $10,000 every day, since the days of when the pharaohs ruled Egypt until today, you'd only have about 6% of Elon Musk's current net worth. This guy makes big bucks. Elon Musk is the wealthiest person in the world, according to Forbes magazine. His net worth is $951 billion. Holy cow! Money, money!
2: Money, money, money. Must be funny in the rich man's
1: world. I tell you what, I like to make $10,000 a day, though.
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10: 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That's expected to end today. 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That's all down to one lane, respectively. 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
1: Alright, stats, heating, cooling, and appliance. Forecast got rainy day today into tonight. Much cooler temperatures, too. We're seeing high about 72 today. Down to 62 tonight. 82 and sunshine tomorrow. Then we're going to get into the 90s beginning on Sunday into

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2: Good morning. I'm glad it's Friday. Let's re-sign our Pledge of Allegiance this morning. Good morning to you, everybody. Here we go. Weekend is here.

Yes, sir. Thank you so much. Enjoy the weekend. Be safe. I know it's a gloomy day, but at least it's Friday. That we're just days away now to our 250th birthday of America and the 4th of July coming up.

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1: Hey! 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
2: 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All right. Question is, more than 150 million of these are sold each year. My gosh. Mostly in the summer months. I was just looking at mine this morning as I headed out the door, and it looks like I need a new one. Yes. It's getting weathered, put it that way. We just celebrated this June the 14th. June the 14th, we just celebrate this. More than 150 million of these are sold each year, mostly in the summer months. What do you think it is? 682-1049. All right. Morgan Wallen, Ella Langley. Ella and Morgan, I can't love you anymore. 714, good morning.

0: I can't love you anymore. Della Langley, Morgan Wallen. 717. Number one for New Country, New 104.9 The Wolf. Got you on the old Steck Show. Gloomy day. Got a shout out to my coworkers. One of my coworkers brought in bagels this morning.
1: Yes.
0: I don't really have time to eat breakfast. But what I do, when I get a chance, man, I scarf something down. So, Caleb. Caleb's doing traffic this week. So, Caleb brought in that bagel. A long time since I had a bagel. All right. Heather's on the phone line here. She got it right off the bat here. We just celebrated the, on June the 14th, we just celebrated this. More than 150 million of these are sold each year, mostly in the summer months. I was just looking at mine this morning, and it's getting a little weathered. Pledge is dedicated to this. It is, what is it? Let's go to the phone lines here. Heather.
2: Flag?
0: Yep, it's the American flag. Very good. Woo-hoo! Very good. All right. Congratulations. I'm going to set you up these tickets to Peoria City Soccer, okay?
2: Okay, thank you.
0: You betcha. Hang on the phone line here. Yeah, Heather got that. American flag. We, golly, more than 150 million of these are sold each and every year.
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0: Country Spotlight this morning. Good morning, everybody. Got some new music. Just made mention that Cody Johnson has his 10th studio album coming out today. It drops today. It's called Banks of Trinity. So guests include Luke Combs and Brothers Osborne on that album. Dear God from the Pre-Reckless. Their fifth studio album comes out today as well. So there you go. And Miranda Lambert, just saw this. Miranda is working on another album. She announced her country disco album. It's called Crisco. Yes. And it comes out October the 2nd. She says, the album, well, it kind of leans into all the things that I grew up loving about country music. So a new album will be coming out in October. Very 70s and 80s, I guess. Got that feel, called Crisco from Miranda. And Dolly Parton's Tennessee travel stop officially is open now in Connersville, Tennessee. She says, besides gas pumps and charging stations, the travel stop is fully stocked with Dolly-themed merchandise. There's a sit-down-and-go restaurant. There's a grab-and-go barbecue restaurant, even a coffee shop. And, of course, you can't go without a jingle because she's up against Bucky's, you know. Yeah, she's poking some fun against Bucky's yesterday. We can't let the Beavers take over. No, we can't let the Beavers take over. Anyway, she's got to have a jingle.
1: Tennessee and travel stops. Come on in. You're welcome here. Just make yourself at home.
0: Yeah.
1: At my Tennessee and travel stops, everyone belongs. Cars and buses, campers, truckers. We have all you need in your comings and your goings. Now don't forget to stop and visit me. Can I fill her up? You know I'll always love you. So don't forget. Seeing travel stops.
0: There you go.
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9: Road work continues on Mackinac Road, Townline Road, and Tower Line Road. That's all down to one lane, respectively. Route 24 in Washington from Grossenbach and Cummings Lane. Currently, both lanes are open. And Knoxville, lane closures continue between West Bellcrest Drive and West Northridge Lane. That's expected to last till the end of today. 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
0: Wolf weather. And your stats, heating, cooling, and appliance forecast: showers today into tonight, 72 for a high, down to 62 this evening, 82 in sunshine tomorrow, and then 90s, beginning in the 90s into the mid-90s all next week. 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

0: There's a Die Show this morning. Austin. Yeah. Rain. Hello, Rain. It's Friday. Good morning, everybody. Number one for New Country, New 104.9 The Wolf.
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0: Yep, turn it up. All I can say is I'm glad it's Friday. Good morning, everybody. It's the 26th of June. National Chocolate Pudding Day is National Food Truck Day today. There you go. Little brown baguettes. Have some lunch. Head up to the food trucks. National Take Your Dog to Work Day. And it's National Beauticians Day today. Send it to the beauticians. Oh, I got a birthday. Got a birthday. Let's Gretchen Wilson, 53 years young today. Happy birthday to her. So you know what that means. We're going to Chuck E. Cheese.

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0: 7:55. There's some Bailey Zimmerman. I don't know if you caught wind. He got a little bit of trouble. Was it a couple days ago, last weekend? Yeah. He's doing all right now. He supposedly was in a concert in Mexico, trashed his hotel room. Cost like $16,000 plus in damages. So I think this is going to be the last we're going to hear about this. But charges were officially dropped against Bailey Zimmerman because of full restoration. All right, restitution, and made that $16,000 worth of damages go away. Yeah, money talks, I guess you could say. His lawyers said charges were dropped after Bailey took immediate responsibility for his mistakes. So. Live and learn, I guess, huh? He's young. The charges dropped. How about some good stuff this morning? Let's let her roll.
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0: Good morning, everybody. 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All right. I love this. I just saw this on the news the other day. There's a senior living community in Tennessee hosted an awesome event where the residents took part in a giant slip and slide. Yeah, it was cool. There were even caregivers, firefighters, and college athletes played along too. Celebration was called Ride and Slide. Gave seniors a chance to, well, just kind of relive their childhood fun on a slip and slide kind of day.
5: We created this giant slip and slide.
6: We're going for a great ride as fast as we can.
5: The Murfreesboro Fire Department comes out and they hose it down and they help to assist the seniors on and off the tubes.
6: I'm looking forward to it. This is crazy. It's fun.
5: And then they get to ride down on the tubes like they get to be a kid again. We call it the ride and slide.
0: The ride and slide. I love it. And how about this? Two siblings in North Carolina just had a life-changing win after a family's birthday. They played the lotto, all right? Their numbers matched all five white balls, earning a prize of $25,000 for life. For life! How about that for a birthday gift? There you go. Good stuff this morning.
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13: Road work continues on Mackinac Road, Town Line Road, and Tower Line Road. That's down to one lane, respectively. Could see some delays there. Lane closures continue on Knoxville between West Bellcrest Drive and West Northridge Lane. That's due to drainage repairs and should last through the end of today, although the weather could have a hand in that. And in East Peoria, Washington Street between Veterans and Camp is closed until mid-August. 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
0: All right, stats, heating, cooling, and appliance forecast. Got a rainy day into this evening. 72 for a high today. Down to 62 tonight, 82 tomorrow, and then we're going to get into the 90s. Beginning of the 90s, mid-90s, all next week, leading up to the 4th of July. So it's going to be sticky. 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It's 8 o'clock.
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Morgan Wallen, Cowgirls. Number one for new country, new 104.9 The Wolf. Well, yesterday was National Bomb Pop Day. I turned 71. It's all part of my factoid coming up in just a few minutes here. Rocky Mountain Low. It's Corey Kent and Cole Wetzel.

0: make you any smarter, but you won't be any dumber. It's Stack's Factoid of the Day.
1: And yesterday just happened to be National Bomb Pop Day. I didn't have one. I forgot all about going to the grocery store to pick up. But Bomb Pop's been around since 1955. So 71. It turned yesterday. Yep, invented in 1955 as a patriotic frozen treat that was in the shape of a rocket shooting off like a star across the sky. It came to us during the Cold War. That was the war between the U.S. and Soviet Union at the time. Created in Kansas City, Missouri at Merit Foods. They did that in hopes to cool down the nation's temperaments because of that that wartime. Bomb Pops are known as the red, white, and blue frozen treat. And I tell you what, having one of these little frozen tasty treats is a great way to kick off the upcoming 4th of July celebration and America's 250th birthday. How about that? So, happy birthday to the Bomb Pops.
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4: All right, strange way to make a PB&J sandwich, according to this mom. She's looking for some help for TikTok today. I'll get into that next. Yeah.

0: Jordan Davis, New 104.9 The Wolf. It's 8:22. It's Friday. It's a gloomy day.
1: Yeah.
0: So there's a mom that needs some help. She went to TikTok, and a mom's her child mixes peanut butter and jelly in a bowl, then spreads it on a sandwich. Have you ever heard that? I never even thought about that. It's just an easy go-to sandwich, whether it's a bologna sandwich or a peanut butter and jelly sandwich. But what she does, so she's asking, well, I'll get into TikTok here. Let's do it. Here we roll. Roll it.
2: Body talks that till I walk in.
0: Alright, so TikTok, mom, take her away.
3: TikTok, I need your help. Help me settle a debate in this household of mine. When you're making a peanut butter and jelly sandwich, do you take the peanut butter and put it on the bread and the jelly and put it on the bread and then put the other piece of bread on top or however you do it? Or do you take the peanut butter and the jelly and get another bowl out, mix it all together, and then put it on the bread? What do you do? Tell me, which way is right? There's a reason for this madness.
0: There's a reason for the madness. I don't know if that's a good idea. Is that a good idea? I think I'm going to try that. So you put, instead of putting just like peanut butter, spread it on a piece of bread and then adding your jelly on top of it, mix it together in a bowl. That's a good idea. I might have to do a live TikTok on Steck's version of that. Let you know how it works out.
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0: All right, stats, heating, cooling, and appliance forecast. Got a rainy day today. Just expect that all day today into this evening before that moves on out. So 72 for a high, down to 62 tonight. Partly sunny, 82 tomorrow. Looks like 90 on Sunday, 93 Monday, and it's going to be the mid-90s as we get into next week in the 4th of July. 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They're there when you need them, in person, online, mobile, and telephone. Look for the clock tower, and you'll know they'll have time for you. Remember, FDIC, we've got some light rain out this morning right now. 68's what we have.

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1: Days like these. There's Luke Combs, New 104.9 The Wolf. Got your dad joke brought to you by Walters Brothers Harley Davidson. Got that up in just a few minutes before I leave you today. And then, of course, we got a ride tonight. Well, not tonight, but Saturday night. We had one last night. St. Jude Rides got a block party coming up on Saturday, tomorrow night. Downtown Peoria. We'll give you all the details about that. Megan Maroney on The Wolf.

0: I was last night. I didn't get a chance to make it out last night, but they were out in Glassford for the St. Jude rides. We got a couple of them this week. Yes, we do. We'll give you a chance to be getting qualified for the Rogue Glide. So we move on. We got two this week, so we got a block party tomorrow night. Going to be headed down to Kelleher's on Water Street in downtown. Big block party. The band Second Chance will be down there. Outdoor stage, great food, ice cold Budweiser products. 100 free qualifiers for the Bud Hog Road Glide. All right. So good luck there. So you can meet us for the ride tomorrow. We always meet prior to head to our destinations. And 425 tomorrow afternoon, Walters Brothers parking lot at 615 Maxwell Road. Give you a chance to pre-qualify out there, and then we head to the destination. So going to head down to Kelleher's for the big block party going on. So let's ride. It's for St. Jude at Brewers Distributing with Budweiser, Walters Brothers, Harley Davidson, St. Jude and you, and the new 1049 The Wolf.
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0: So guess what? 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
1: See? Nothing weird about Luke Bryan and Lainey Wilson being jammed in your pants.
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Launching country, she knows it. Luke Bryan, number one for new country, new 104.9. The Wolf. All right, the boys are getting back together. Florida, Georgia Line. New music will be coming out. I'm sure a tour to follow. Here's Tyler Hubbard. The new 104.9, The Wolf. Mega Music Wolfathon.

My friends, enjoy the weekend. Katie Neal's on the way. Katie and Company after 9 o'clock. I'll talk to you coming up on a Monday. Stay cool, stay dry, and keep smiling and keep your country. Here's Ella, the new 104.9 The Wolf. I'll talk to you Monday.

Santa sky. Driven up and down the coast a few tough times. London, Paris, paradise. But ain't got much memory. Other scenes come to think I missed them all. And damn,

I'm not saying we're feeling it, but we're feeling it. It's about damn time. It's a Mega Music Wolfathon on the new 104.9 The Wolf and 104.9thewolf.com.

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1: How does Parker McCollum's wife, Halle Ray, feel about the song he wrote for her, What Kind of Man? 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

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Mama and daddy put the roots right here, cause this is where the car broke down. Yellow dog school bus kicking.

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1: Experts are saying that within 30 years, AI could take us from a 5-day work week to a 3.5-day work week. And why do I feel like that's going to happen right as I'm retiring?

0: 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You can watch aspiring chefs get destroyed by Gordon Ramsay.
1: Oh, you f***! 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

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What do we think about bunk beds on an airplane that you rent time to sleep on? This is happening to like an overseas airline. I'm going to tell you all about it coming up in just a few.

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1: I just saw a new survey of the number one thing that people say they've stopped buying because it got too expensive, and it is beer at concerts. 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
2: What can a two-week digital detox do for your brain? This is actually, it's kind of insane. I'm going to tell you about this in just a few because I think I'm going to do it.

0: Katie and Company.
1: It is 2026 and everyone is trying to figure out how to spend less time on their phones. And if you feel like yours is glued to your hand, you're not alone. One study found that Americans on average spend 5 hours and 16 minutes a day on their phones. I know it's so gross, but new research shows that the negative effects of all that screen time can actually be reversed. Researchers tracked people who had blocked internet access on their phone. They were allowed to call and text, but no scrolling of any kind. After only 2 weeks of this digital detox, everyone's attention spans improved big time. They said that the boost was similar to reversing 10 years of age-related decline. People also reported having less anxiety, feeling better overall. And like, I know this sounds silly, but I think I'm gonna look at my calendar and just find 2 weeks to do this summer. Like, I may get a dumb phone and everything. I feel like I need it.

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1: Parker McCollum is here this week hanging out with us. 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
2: I go play golf. A lot of times I'll go work out, try to get the blood pumping, just because you're sitting down traveling so much. Some days I'll sound check, some days I won't, but I mean, I do a little vocal warm-up before the show and then go out and let it rip.
1: How are you guys passing time on the bus?
2: Golly, I don't know. I mean, you know, I feel like most of, if you're on the bus, you're asleep. And then during the day, you know, if the weather's out or weather's nice, you're probably not on the bus chilling all day. But like I said, I mean, we play golf, we play catch. You know, we'll go work out. We'll jam in the green room. You know, there's plenty of stuff to do on the road.
1: Well, before we both head out for the weekend, I do want to play another Parker McCollum song. That's coming up in just a little bit. And Parker's going to tell us the story behind it. What kind of man? Don't miss it.
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1: 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Parker is going to tell that coming up in just a few on the Superstar Power Hour.

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Love 8, Eli Young Band, number one for new country, the new 104.9 The Wolf, and you know that summer has officially arrived when someone looks at perfectly normal food and says, yeah, but what if we deep fried it? That's coming up. That's Kane Brown. This is Woman on The Wolf.

0: Kane Brown, number one for New Country, the new 104.9 The Wolf. Yesterday, we talked about the FIFA World Cup and the crazy foods that you can get there. Well, carnivals and fairs across America are rolling out their newest food creations. And I don't know if these are menu items or dares. We're talking deep-fried butter. I don't think I can co-sign that. Cheeseburger donuts. Fried Coca-Cola. How in the world... chocolate-covered bacon, I've seen that before. Pickle pizza, peanut butter and jelly corn dogs. Somebody even made cotton candy tacos. And if you're wondering where the line is, there isn't one. Because somebody invented fried Jell-O and mac and cheese ice cream. We're about three summers away from someone serving ranch dressing on a stick, and it'll somehow win first place.
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0: Wolf weather. The Stats Heating, Cooling, and Appliance forecast. Looks like we're getting some light rain right now. Looks like it. We're going to be some scattered showers and thunderstorms off and on today. Cloudy for sure with a high of 73. Tonight, slight chance of showers and cloudy, low of 62. Tomorrow, partly sunny and a high of 83. This is Parmalee.

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Number one for new country, the new 104.9 The Wolf. All next week, Steck has a pair of passes to laser tag at Elevate in Peoria. Galaxy Laser Tag is the premier laser tag spot. He'll do that with the Brain Tease at 7:10 right here on The Wolf.

Chesney, get along. Number one for new country, the new 104.9 The Wolf. And Bailey Zimmerman got a little bit of good news. All the charges have been dropped against him. He's still going to have to pay for the damage he did to the hotel room, but there will be no criminal charges. Hope he still gets some help, though. Bailey Zimmerman, Chevy Silverado on the new 104.9 The Wolf.

Number one for new country, the new 104.9 The Wolf. And apparently we've all been worried about the wrong thing at public pools. It's not just the kid who pees in the pool anymore. There's more to worry about. We're getting

0: Number one for New Country, the new 104.9 The Wolf. JY here with you. Happy Friday. A new poll found only 44% of people rinse off before getting into a public pool. The other half apparently think it's chlorine is just liquid forgiveness. Experts say you're supposed to rinse off because all the sweat, sunscreen, lotion, makeup, hair products, bug spray, all that stuff winds up in the water if you don't shower first. So congratulations. You've officially been swimming in everybody else's summer. They also say rinsing off first can actually protect your hair because it'll absorb clean water before soaking up chlorine. Meanwhile, I'm kind of less worried about my hair and more worried about that Steve from Lane 4 is basically wearing three layers of SPF 70. And is that beef jerky crumbs?
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0: The Stats Heating, Cooling, and Appliance Forecast. Today, showers and thunderstorms off and on. Cloudy with a high 73. Slight chance of showers tonight. Cloudy with a low of 62. Partly sunny tomorrow and a high of 83. 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

Blake, a guy with a girl, number one for New Country, the new 104.9, The Wolf, JY with you as we are just kind of cozying up to the 3 o'clock hour. Ella Langley, Jason Aldean on the way. And this one from Luke Combs, his latest. It's called Be By You on the new 104.9, The Wolf.

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day, Potts Farm was a place to go. 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Light the bonfire and call the girls. King and the can and the Marlboro man. Jack and Jim were a few good men. 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Better watch out for the boys in blue. And all this small town, he said, she said. Ain't it funny how rumors spread? 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You better mind your business, man. Watch your mouth. Before I have to knock that loud mouth out. I'm tired of talking, man. Y'all ain't listening. Them old dirt

Number one for new country, the new 104.9 The Wolf. And look, you know you've created too many rules when ordering drinks starts feeling like renewing your driver's license. I'll explain what I mean coming up here after Ella Langley. 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

0: Ella Langley, choosing Texas, number one for new country, the new 104.9 The Wolf. Officials in Cambridge, Massachusetts. Those crazy kids, they're considering a proposal that would limit customers to one alcoholic drink every 30 minutes. Now imagine being a bartender on a Friday night. Instead of making cocktails, you're doing math like, sorry, ma'am, according to my calculations, you've got 4 minutes and 17 seconds before you're allowed another Chardonnay. One wine bar owner says the only way this would work or could work would be putting little egg timers on every table. And nothing says romantic date night like 27 timers going off. Ding, ding, ding, ding. Suddenly the whole restaurant sounds like Thanksgiving dinner at grandma's house. At that point, though, you just kind of give everybody one of those restaurant pagers and it'll buzz. Letting you know your next drink is ready. Please see the bartender.
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0: The Stats Heating, Cooling, and Appliance Forecast calling for showers off and on today. Cloudy for sure with a high of 73. Slight chance of showers tonight. Cloudy and a low of 62. Tomorrow, partly sunny and a high of 83. 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

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I'll be on stage to introduce the band. Hopefully you'll come on by and say hello. 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Yep. Chesney, carry on the new 104.9 The Wolf.

Number one for new country, the new 104.9 The Wolf. If you're getting married anytime soon, don't be surprised if Dan and Shay crashes your wedding. That's what they've been doing. I think it's to promote their new album, their new song, but they've been doing it, so they've been hitting up a bunch of weddings. This is Dan and Shay now. It's called Say So on The Wolf.

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1: Number one for new country, the new 104.9 The Wolf. Well, there's some bars that are suggesting a 30-minute wait between drinks. People aren't liking that. But there are some new bar rules that we might actually co-sign. We'll get into those coming up here in 6 minutes. In the meantime, Jason Aldean, Don't Tell on Me on the new 104.9 The Wolf.

0: Cody Johnson, that is the fall number one for New Country, the new 104.9 The Wolf. So Cambridge, Mass, they want to limit bar patrons to one drink every half hour. Not surprisingly, nobody likes that rule. But if we could legislate our favorite watering holes, I'm sure we would agree with today's list of the top five new rules for bars that we'd all support, such as anyone who sings a song over 7 minutes on karaoke night gets kicked out. See ya. Another rule we'd all support, if you leave a ripped up napkin for the bartender to clean up, you must come back and tape it back together. Them's the rules. Bartenders get to use the garnish knife on your hand if you ever reach over the bar for a lemon wedge or a cherry. Another rule we would support. Dudes caught sneaking girly drinks and manly glasses lose their dude card. Gotta go. And the final rule for bars that we'd all support, switching the TV from football to, well, anything other than the football is punishable by death. Sounds reasonable.
1: Some people say less is more. We say more is more. So we'll be back with more of your favorites, only on the new 104.9. The Wolf.
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0: The Stats Heating, Cooling, and Appliance Forecast. Today, showers and thunderstorms off and on. Today, cloudy, high of 73. Tonight, slight chance of showers, cloudy, and a low of 62. Saturday, partly sunny and a high of 83. 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

Jordan Davis, What My World Spins Around, number one for new country, the new 104.9 The Wolf. I am JY. This is Luke Bryan. His latest called Country, and she knows it on the new 104.9 The Wolf.

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Number one for New Country, the new 104.9 The Wolf, as we tiptoe into the 4 o'clock hour. We are just getting started, really, in the 60-minute Mega Music Wolfathon. Let's keep it going. Josh Ross, Hate How You Look, on the new 104.9 The Wolf.

Number one for New Country, the new 104.9 The Wolf, and thanks to a new publishing deal, Taylor Swift could lose control, at least partially, of some of her songs. Again, the only two that have been mentioned are Style and Ready For It. Here's Taylor now. I Knew It, I Knew You on The Wolf.

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1: Number one for New Country, the new 104.9 The Wolf. And this is exciting if you love the Cheesecake Factory. They just unveiled a new cheesecake flavor just in time for National Cheesecake Day. I believe you'll find it on page 453 of their menu. Gotta dig a little bit, but it's there. John Morgan, kid myself, on the new 104.9 The Wolf.

Billy Currington, Good Directions, number one for New Country, the new 104.9 The Wolf. Now, there's a biopic in the works about the singing janitor who won America's Got Talent. Should be interesting. I think they're going to call it Bohemian Mopsody. Mopsody. You shut up. It's Friday. Cut me some slack. Blake Shelton, Texas on The Wolf. She cut me.

Number one for new country, the new 104.9 The Wolf. So you know those people who volunteer way too much information? Yeah. Don't do that when the SWAT team is standing in your living room. Just a heads up. That story coming up here in 6 minutes. In the meantime, here's Megan Maroney. 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

0: Tyler Hubbard doing a little dancing in the street. Number one for New Country, the new 104.9 The Wolf. And it, from the Must Be From Florida files, a Florida man was arrested on a pile of drug charges after police used an undercover informant to buy cocaine from him multiple times. SWAT shows up with a search warrant. Apparently, this guy, he thinks it's time for networking. According to police, he proudly tells officers he sells to people all over town. Buddy, they're not writing your LinkedIn profile. They're writing your arrest report. When the people asking about your business are wearing bulletproof vests, that's not a customer satisfaction survey. My man treated his arrest like an investor presentation.
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0: The Stats Heating, Cooling, and Appliance forecast. Scattered showers off and on, cloudy with a high of 73. Tonight, slight chance of showers and cloudy, low of 62. Saturday, partly sunny and a high of 83. And enjoy these cooler temperatures while we can, because a heat wave is a-coming. Your weather's brought to you by our friends at the Paradise. Tin Lizard this Friday. Tonight brings you Sista and the Misters. 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Saturday, it's live band karaoke. They bring the lyrics and live band. All you got to do is grab the mic. 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

Number one for new country, the new 104.9 The Wolf. All next week, Steck has a pair of passes to laser tag at Elevate in Peoria. Galaxy Laser Tag is the premier laser tag spot. He'll have that with the Brain Tees all week long at 7:10.

0: 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Amaze, amuse, even to know your friends with the captivating facts I shall bestow upon thee in less than 10 minutes with things that make you go, In the meantime, let's enjoy some Tucker Wetmore. It's called 3-2-1 on the new 104.9 The Wolf.
1: Standing on the stick, I feel like freedom. 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You were the driver, I was the reason. 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

0: Number one for new country, the new 104.9 of The Wolf. Jason Aldean tried that in a small town. JY here with you, your home for Choose Greater Peoria, Red, White, and Boom, presented by i3 Broadband. Where do you think you're going? You're not sneaking out there. Nah. Nope, there's plenty of room up front. Don't even try it. Little camper. All right? If you'd be so kind as to help me along with this one. Gather around, childrens. It's time to learn a little something. Something I affectionately call
1: things that make you go.
0: Things that make you go. I was unaware of that. The tallest cliff on Earth is a 4,100-foot drop on Mount Thor in northern Canada. For instance, if you were to drop a bowling ball from the top, it would take almost 20 seconds for it to hit the ground. And at that point, the ball would be traveling over 150 miles per hour. At 150 miles per hour, that's not a bowling ball anymore. That's now officially a missile. When you lose weight, you breathe out the fat as carbon dioxide, which means every time I climb a flight of stairs, I'm basically exhaling tiny victories, and I'll take it. Americans pronounce Adidas wrong. It's supposed to be Adidas, with the emphasis on the first syllable, Adidas, not Adidas, like everyone else does, stressing the second one. I'm not changing now. I've committed way too many years to the way I pronounce it already.
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0: Wolf weather. The Stats Heating, Cooling, and Appliance Forecast. Looking at a slight chance of showers. Cloudy otherwise. Low of 62. Tomorrow, partly sunny and a high of 83. Sunday, cloudy with gradual clearing and a high getting up to about 90. So definitely going to see some warm stuff coming up this weekend and next week. And really, summer's officially here. So might as well take it. 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They are where you need them, in person, online, mobile, and telephone. 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This is Mr. Randy Houser.

0: Think As You Drunk. Riley Green's latest number one for New Country, the new 104.9 The Wolf. JY here, and I hope you're having yourself a fantastic, nay, dare I say, fabulous Friday. But if you need a little pick-me-up, that's why we're here, to tell you something good. And these siblings had a real good time. Two siblings from North Carolina, they just had a life-changing win after using their family's birthdays to play the lottery. So their numbers matched all five white balls, earning them a prize of $25,000 a year for life, for each. He said it was even more amazing since the winning numbers all meant something to them. So they plan on using the money for bills, home repairs, maybe splurging for a new car. Congratulations, guys.
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0: The Stats Heating, Cooling, and Appliance forecast for tonight and this weekend. Slight chance of showers, cloudy, low of 62 tonight. Saturday, partly sunny and a high of 83. Sunday, we're going to start off with clouds. We're going to get some gradual sunshine and a high right around 90. 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

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That's the latest from Luke Combs called Be By You. 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
16: Stats Heating, Cooling, and Appliance forecast for this evening. Slight chance of showers, cloudy, and a low of 62. Tomorrow we're going to get a little bit of sunshine, a high of 83, then Sunday cloudy. But we will get some gradual sunshine as the day wears on, and a high right around 90. 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
16: 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Slight chance of showers is what he's trying to say. Take your foot out of your mouth, Young. Slight chance of showers, otherwise cloudy. There. Low of 62. What's going on with me? I'm in self-destruct mode. Tomorrow, partly sunny and a high of 83. Sunday, cloudy, gradual clearing, high of 90. 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And yeah, it sounds like it's time for me to get out of here. And it is. It's 8 o'clock. I'm bouncing. B-Dub has got you next till midnight. I leave you with Lee Bryce. Have a great weekend, and I'll talk.

0: 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WXCL Pekin, Peoria.
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